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Oh, you're laying me down to a dead and buried. 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

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They strung up a man, they say who murdered three. Strange things that happen here, no stranger would it be if we met

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got a flight in the morning. I see what you've been trying to do, and I'm a mission to border. You think I never pay attention? In my mind, I'm recording. I'm about to win and ruin all your goals and dreams out of boredom. Riding around with homies like we run the city. Looking fresh and feeling like a millie. Moving silence, you can never hear me. If you

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I got a flight in the morning. I see what you've been trying to do, and I'm a mission to border. You think I never pay attention? In my mind, I'm recording. I'm about to win and ruin all your goals and dreams out of boredom. Riding around with homies like we run the city. Looking fresh and feeling like a millie. 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

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Kita ketemu di nuansa malam weekend sampai di jam 12, jadi jangan kemana-mana ya.

Yeah. When I walk on by, girls be looking like we fly. I pick to the beat, walking down the street in my new the freak. Yeah. This is how I roll. Animal print pants out control. It's Red Bull with the